a little too far with that knife.

George once said to me, and I quote, he said, never wait or hesitate. Get in, kid, before it's too late. You may never get another chance. 'Cause youth's a mask, but it don't last. Live it long and live it fast. Georgie was a friend of mine.

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like I'm sweet. On the op, nigga. Say she missed the goals in my teeth. 4L, no, we steppin'. 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SF90, this is not McLaren. Make a IG model run my errands. 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
1: From the Sky News Centre at 3, a rapid response team from the UK is expected to arrive in Nepal's capital, Kathmandu, today, following this week's devastating flash floods. Hundreds of people have died and around 2,500 others are missing across Nepal and neighbouring Tibet. 33 of those unaccounted for

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1: From the Sky News Centre at 8. More than 600 people are now known to have died following devastating flooding in Nepal and Tibet. Almost 2,500 are still missing, with 33 British nationals among them. The UK is sending a crisis response team to provide support for those affected. Meanwhile, hospitals say they're now dealing with an influx of patients and victims, including the one where Dr. Gopal Sedain works.
2: The river has taken the bodies to the plain regions, and in our hospital we have received 41 bodies. We have managed that, but looking at the scale of problem, we'll be getting more and more bodies. So managing those bodies might be a huge problem.
1: A 41-year-old man has died after a large sign came down at a Christian event in West Sussex. Six others were injured at the big church festival near Stenning yesterday afternoon. Seven more people have been arrested as part of an investigation into organised crime in and around Middlesbrough. A series of incidents are being investigated since last weekend's fatal crash on the A66, which killed seven people. Anna Turley is the Labour MP for Redcar.
3: The challenges that we face going forward are well known. We have a high crime rate, we have drugs issues in this area, and we need that help and support to fix these problems, but we need to make sure that we have the enforcement help and support that we need. We also get that investment in the social fabric in our community that has been eroded over so many years.
1: The Justice Secretary is being urged not to include people convicted of all types of manslaughter in the early release scheme. Victims' families have written an open letter saying they feel they're being asked to bear the consequences of the prison capacity crisis. Passengers who use East Midlands railway services are being warned of major disruption over the weekend because of strike action. Members of the RMT union are walking out in a row over safety. And Erling Haaland and Rayan Shirky each scored twice in Manchester City's 4-1 victory at Crystal Palace. Their performance makes it two wins from the team's first two Premier League matches under new boss Enzo Maresca. That's the latest. I'm Jenny Barsby.
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4: In the local news, following an accident along the Brill Way, Sheerness in November last year, where a man was declared dead at the scene, two police officers have now been recognised for their efforts after a man miraculously came back to life in the back of an ambulance. PC Penfold and PC Savage have been awarded the Royal Humane Society Resuscitation Certificates and PC Farrell a Certificate of Commendation. Swaleborough Council have revealed their final draft of its local plan, which sets out where future housing and infrastructure will be concentrated over the next 18 years in Sittingbourne, Faversham and Sheppey. The council has calculated a further 17,000 homes will need to be provided. The Regulation 19 local plan is the council's final draft before it is submitted to the government for examination. And finally, the mural on the sea wall at the Lees Minster has been finished. Local artists Julie Bradshaw and Anna Piles created the project to include some of the history, heritage and wildlife that makes Minster-on-Sea so special. The

0: Imagine leaving work on a Friday afternoon. 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

know, every now and then I think you might like to hear something from us. Nice and easy. But there's just one thing, you see. 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But we're gonna take the beginning of this song and do it easy. But then we're gonna do the finish.

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1: From the Sky News Centre at 10. Aid is starting to be handed out in Nepal, where deadly flash floodings claim the lives of at least 600 people. A crisis response team from the UK is due to arrive in the area later to help British nationals affected. The parents of 22-year-old Prajval Haldia from Bromley are among those unaccounted for. He says it's a desperate situation.
2: I think it's just the helplessness at the moment is difficult, because sitting here we don't have much, we can't do much, to be honest, so I think it's just, yeah, hopefully we hear soon and staying positive.
1: A man's died after a large sign fell down at a Christian festival in West Sussex. At least six others have been injured. More details from Nick Qureshi.
3: Police were called to the big church festival near Stenning yesterday afternoon. The man, who was 41 and from Eastbourne, was pronounced dead at the scene. Officers say they're supporting his next of kin. Day visitors were told to leave the site. The event, billed as the UK's biggest Christian festival, was due to last the whole weekend. It's now been cancelled. Organisers say they're devastated by what's happened. The health and safety executive is investigating.
1: Families of victims of manslaughter are calling on the Justice Secretary to not release their killers from prison early. 5,000 people are due to be freed in England and Wales, so the government insists the most dangerous offenders will be kept behind bars. One person's died and 72 others have been rescued from a small boat in the Channel. Three people were found with injuries. More than 16,000 migrants have crossed the Channel so far this year. It's a drop of 43% on the same time last year. Donald Trump's announced he's taking control of a fifth of Venezuela's oil reserves, around 65 billion barrels. Posting on his Truth Social platform, the US president described it as the biggest oil deal in world history. And Nashville International Airport could soon be renamed in honour of Dolly Parton. The governor of Tennessee says he wants to remember the state's favourite daughter. Dolly died on Tuesday at the age of 80. That's the latest. I'm Jenny Barsby.
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5: I expect some showers today, perhaps thundery, along with the odd sunny spell, and I mean odd sunny spell. At 21 degrees Celsius, that's 70 degrees Fahrenheit. Overnight cloudy and mild, 14 degrees Celsius, 56 degrees Fahrenheit. In Exide tide, the mist at least 13 minutes after 2 this afternoon, at a height of 5.66 metres. Currently up here on Windy Ridge, just 19 degrees Celsius.
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HD and include two number ones and a number two. The Mighty Atom chooses this week's lovely listeners' top three tunes. That's just after 11:30. And you've got a massive 19 seconds to play with on the reverse 60s intro after 12 o'clock. But is that long intro a help or a hindrance? I played this to Finch earlier in the week. Definitely a hindrance for him. And we've got another three guys associated with gospel music in the Solid 60s Solid Song Selection today, including Sam Cooke, Otis Redding and Solomon Burke.

0: as I say, earlier in the week, I heard from an old friend of mine, Ellie. She lives out in Spain now, by the way. Place called Los Altos, which I believe is on the Costa Blanca. And she's chosen my first three songs today. Gonna start with one from her favourite group, and then one that reminds her of her mum. So you know what to do as we bop and bop about on the airwaves of 95.6 BRFM from the MV Solid 60s. You've got to buckle up. Because here we go. Get ready. The Beatles are first.
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Started with the Beatles from Meteor. It was their third release, their first number one, getting to number one, released in April of 63. And before that, Oh Carol. Now, yes, it was released in November of 1959, but it was still on the top 50 in March of 1960. That means I can play it. And we're playing that one especially for Ellie, and her mum's name was Carol. Ellie's an old friend of mine. We used to work together years and years ago. She lives in, I've got to get this right, Los Altos Costa Blanca in Spain now, has done for some years. And two very quick stories about Ellie before we move on. I got invited to Sunday lunch, and I'd seen her in the local supermarket on Saturday. She's got a nice joint of beef for tomorrow, Liz. So lovely. I said, look forward to that. Well, when I got there, we sat down to dinner, and we had chicken. So I thought, I won't say nothing, because, you know, these things happen. And I noticed that their dog was out in the garden, and she kept sort of scrabbling at it. And it turned out the dog had nicked the joint of beef. So we had chicken instead. The other thing, the lovely side of Ellie, I'd been in hospital for about a week, and I needed someone to get me home. And she turned up in the company van, bless her, took me home, dropped off at the local chicken and chip shop for me as well. Yeah, she's one of the best, is Ellie. Lovely to hear from you, Ellie. Got another song for you coming up in a moment. Texter 735 wants me to know that Stan in the mansion is listening this morning. Morning, Stan. Hope you're doing okay. Nice name, Stan. Old type of name as well, isn't it? Right, let's play the Solid 60 Saturday Spotlight Challenge before we play that last song for Ellie this morning. Clue one. Now, if you haven't done this quiz with us before, I'm going to give you three clues to something that was around in the 60s. It could be a person, could be a thing, an ice lolly, a comic, newspaper, TV show, radio station, could be anything. Now, it could have been around before the 60s and after the 60s, but of course it was relevant to the 60s, which is why we use it on the Spotlight Challenge. Three clues. Get it on clue one, you get on the gold podium. Get it first, you get the fanfare, your life will never be the same. 8 seconds of gloriousness. I promise. Would I lie? if you get it on the second clue, it's the silver podium. Third clue is the bronze podium. But if you get it wrong, it really does matter. It's all about having fun and taking part. So are you ready for clue number one? Here we go. I'm looking for a comic first published on the 18th of January 1958 by the creators of Dandy and the Beano. It was aimed primarily at working class readers under 14. I'll give you that clue again. Looking for a comic first published on the 18th of January 1958 by the creators of the Dandy and the Beano. It was aimed primarily at working class readers under 14. Any idea what the comic was called? 01-795-874-422 on the phone. Text me 07510-984-001. Good luck, Ellie. This one's for you, my love.

Elvis Presley still walking around with a suspicious mind. And the last of three songs for my old friend Ellie in Spain. Hope you are listening after all that, El. I kind of miss you not being local. It was a while ago now, wasn't it? Good Lord, how the time goes. At 95.6 BRFM, it is solid 60s. We've got answers. We've got right answers. And we've got Ron answers. Oh, yes, we have. Shall we have a look at the Ron answers first? I think that's a good idea. Get some of them out of the way. You can have another think then, can't you? At Barry in Southend, it's not Topper. Johnny B, good morning. It's not the Eagle. KJ and the Cab Monster, it's not Topper. Sorry. And Andy from Bayview, it's not Action Comics. I don't know why you said that, because you've already given me the right answer. Okay. Let's see who did get the right answer. Who tops the podium? He's back.

The man does it again. Steve the Bus topping the podium. Very closely followed, though, by Ginny and Laysdown. She nearly beat him, to be perfectly honest. Carolyn Peter Minster, you got it right. The Mighty Atom has got it right as well. Well done. Texter 135, Andy at Bayview, you do have the right answer. Tall Jan back with us. She couldn't be with us last week, but she's back this week. Well done, Tall Jan. And Steph has the right answer. And Juliet Halfway, it's not the Hotspur. No, I'm sorry, it's not. Let me give you that first clue again before we move on to the second clue. I'm looking for a comic first published on the 18th of January 1958 by the creators of The Dandy and the Beano. It was aimed primarily at working class readers under 14. Sharon and Dave, definitely not Iron Man, sorry. If you think you know what it is, 01795 874422 on the phone. Text me 07510984001. Now, last week we played Things Ain't What They Used To Be. Someone got in contact with me and said, Les, can you play the B-side? It's called When the Thriller's Gone. Now, unfortunately, I mislaid the bit of paper. Christine also wanted a maxi song, but unfortunately Out of Town was released back in 1956. So just the one for the person whose bit of paper I lost, but I'm sure you know who you are. B-side of Things Ain't What They Used To Be. This is Max Bygraves, and this track is called When the Thrill Has Gone. Could you hear the beginning of the 45?

Yeah, apologies to Steph. It was Steph that asked for that. Could you hear the needle on the turntable? Oh, dear. When the Thriller's Gone, Max Bygraves. At the A-side, Fins Ain't What They Used To Be, got to number 5, released in March of 1960. Pete and Halfway, you have got the right answer. Very well done indeed. And Steph, I hope you enjoyed Max Bygraves there. Got a text in that simply says, morning, why? Millie, Molly, Dandy. That's the letter Y. Don't quite know what happened there, but morning, Millie, Molly. D, it's not the Beezer. Bazaar. You got the right answer. You have got the right answer. I'm not going to read the rest of your text out because it'll give too much away, but Bazaar, you are on the gold podium as well. Okay, it's time to close the gold podium and open the silver podium. This is where you get 2 clues, of course. So we repeat clue number 1. We're looking for a comic first published on the 18th of January 1958 by the creators of The Dandy and The Beano. It was aimed primarily at working class readers under 14. Clue 2, the comic went monthly instead of weekly in 2000 before ceasing publication after 2,249 issues. I'll give you that second clue again. The comic went monthly instead of weekly in 2000 before ceasing publication after 2,249 issues. But what's the name of the comic? 01 795 874 222, or you can text 07510 984 001. Right, KJ, you now have the right answer. You're going top of the silver podium. And Jimmy down in Tavistock in Devon, you've got the right answer. You're going on the silver podium as well, as is Texter 202. So 3 of you on there so far. Do give me a call. Send me a text when you are ready with your answer, please. Thank you very much. Now, the Spencer Davis Group. I want to go back to 1968. They released their last UK chart hit, which only got to number 35. Maybe that's why they stopped. I don't know. This is an interesting track with a rather lengthy intro. In fact, the intro itself is nearly 32 seconds. This is called Mr. Second Class, and it plays now on 95.6 BRFM.

0: Mr. Second Class come at you from the Spencer Davis Group, their last UK chart hit. Only getting to number 35, released in January of 1968. It's solid 60s on 95.6 BRFM, on FM online, on DAB, on your smart speaker, on our app, on our website. Oh, dear me. And that means you can get us all around the world. On the silver podium, Julian Tavistock, KJ, Texas 202D, and Paul in Sittingbourne. Let me give you both clues ahead of the latest travel and traffic. Clue one, we're looking for a comic first published on the 18th of January 1958 by the creators of The Dandy and The Beano. It was aimed primarily at working class readers aged under 14. Clue two, the comic went monthly instead of weekly in 2000 before ceasing publication after 2,249 issues. But what's the name of that comic? 01 795 87 4422 on the phone. You can text your answer 07510 984 001. Now, coming up after the travel and traffic, got an interesting track from Eden Kane, released in January of 1963. The B-side of a track called Sounds Funny to Me, released on Decca, but it never charted, and I think the B-side is better than the A-side. You can have a listen to the B-side after the latest travel and traffic, which is next here.
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0: The lower road is looking a lot quieter than usual for a Saturday. Those to the bank holiday weekend, along with the fact we don't have a boot fare, but there's traffic going off the island when I came on this morning. Was literally very, very fair indeed. There was a kind of anticipation of a hold-up as we approached the entrance to where the boot fare would be, and then the traffic just started moving again. Halfway road going up to the lights, that's looking a little heavy, and round Sheerness Station too. Round Queenborough Retail Park, not too bad at the moment. Coming on and off of the island is looking good. It's busy around Sittingbourne Railway Station and the main retail park there. Down by St Michael's Roundabout, not too bad at the moment. And if you're going out on the A2 towards Raynham, it's a little lighter than usual, I would suggest. Other than that, all you need to do is look out for the showers, please. These could be heavy at times and maybe even thundery, so adjust your driving accordingly. Unfortunately, I'm unable to bring you any news on the trains this morning, for which I apologise. If we can get that service back before the end of the programme, then of course I'll let you know what the train services are like, but at the moment I'm unable to do so. So, do you know anything about the roads on Sheppey or Swale that we don't? And I'm sure you do. If you do and you think it's important for someone to know, call me and I'll let the rest of Sheppey and Swale know. My number 01795 874 422. Text the studio 07510 984 001. Please only do either. It is safe and legal for you to do so. 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Doing our best to keep you on the move on this damp Saturday morning. And another bulletin in an hour's time.
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I love that. I think that's really nice. I might play that next week. Someone wants to know, it was the B-side of Sounds Funny to Me, released on Decca in January of 1963, and it never charted, which is a shame. Brilliant. Right, we've got two more people making the silver podium before we open up the bronze. They're Millie Molly, well done, and Viking Mum, very well done indeed. Nice stuff. So, well done, Viking Mum. You're on the silver podium as well. Right, time to open up the bronze podium. You get all three clues. Clue one, we're looking for a comic first published on the 18th of January 1958 by the creators of The Dandy and the Beano. It was aimed primarily at working class readers under 14. Clue two, the comic went monthly instead of weekly in 2000 before ceasing publication after 2,249 issues. Now, here's your third clue. See if we can get anyone on the bronze podium with this. Unlike The Dandy and the Beano, this was aimed at girls. Regular stories included the four Marys, Maura Kent and Lorna Drake. Maura was an aspiring ballerina. Other strips you may remember, A Bed Called Fred, A Brother for Barbara, A Cure for Scaredy Cat Pat, A Date for Donna, and A Doll Called Dinky Doo, of course. A doll called Dinky Doo. Any good? 01795 874422 on the phone. Text 07510 984001. Let me give you clue three one more time. Unlike The Dandy and the Beano, this comic was aimed at girls. Regular stories included the four Marys, Maura Kent and Lorna Drake. Maura was an aspiring ballerina. Other strips you may remember, A Bed Called Fred, A Brother for Barbara, A Cure for Scaredy Cat Pat, A Date for Donna, and A Doll Called Dinky Doo. Well done, Barry in Southend. You're on the bronze podium. Anybody else? 01795 874422 or text 07510 984001. Right now, we are off into space.

much underappreciated Joe Meek, of course. The first UK hit from the Tornadoes, Telstar, playing here on Solid 60s with me, the Big L, on 95.6 BRFM. Their first hit, their first number one, released in August of 1962. Okay, we are closing the lines. On the bronze podium, Barry and Southend and Texter 786. Well done to each and every one of you. I'll name you all in just a moment, but if you'll excuse me, a little bit of self-indulgence, if I may. Jeannie, a couple of things, actually. Jeannie Laysdown has been on. Les didn't get a chance last week, but I really enjoyed your interview with Tony Ellenham, a.k.a. Oh, I can't think of his name now. Damien Gray. And it was a lot of fun. The two of you sounded like you got on really well. And I learnt a few things, particularly about Top of the Pops. It was a good interview. Gene, thank you very much. You're very kind. Much appreciate that. And as you know, the first three songs I played on the show today were for an old friend of mine, Ellie. I've just had this text in from her, actually. She says, "Hi, Les, thank you for playing them songs for me. I was dancing around the pool, ha ha." Yeah, the rest of us are dancing around the kitchen, mate. Don't worry. She says, "I'm so happy I found the app to be able to listen to your great show. Please keep doing what you do best, entertaining with music. I miss you, mate. Lots of love. Ellie," and I get a couple of kisses as well. Ellie, back at you, young lady. And you look after yourself with that huge family of yours, which seems to get bigger every time I read a Facebook post. So hope all your family's doing well. And regards to Colin, of course, as well. Right, let's see who deserves a nice round of applause back on the podiums. Well, top of that gold podium and getting the fanfare was Steve the Bust. He was followed very quickly by Jeannie Laysdown, Carolyn Peter Minster, The Mighty Atom, Texter 135, Andy in Bayview, Tall Jam and Steph, Pete in Halfway and Bazza. Well done, Baz. On the silver podium, Gillian Tavistock, KJ, Texter 202, D, Paul in Sitting Ball, Millie Molly and the Viking Mum, and on the bronze podium, Barry in Southend and Texter 786. And you all said, oh, well, let's give you your round of applause first. That's best, isn't it? Go on. Have a nice round of applause. There you go. Our three clues. We were looking for a comic first published on the 18th of January 1958 by the creators of Zandi and the Beano. It was aimed primarily at working class readers under 14. I missed a bit of information off there. If I'd said under 14 girls, we might have had more people on the gold podium. But I was shrewd and removed that bit of information. Clue two, the comic went monthly instead of weekly in 2000, as a lot did, unfortunately, before ceasing publication after 2,249 issues. And clue three, unlike the Dandy and the Beano, this was aimed at girls. Regular stories included the four Marys, Maura Kent and Lorna Drake. Maura was an aspiring ballerina. Other strips you may remember, A Bed Called Fred, A Brother for Barbara, A Cure for Scaredy Cat Pat, A Date for Donna, and my favourite, A Doll Called Dinky Doo. I say favourite, not that I ever read The Bunty, I'll have you know, but I just think it's a great title, A Doll for Dinky, A Doll Called Dinky Doo. I can't stop saying it. I'm going to say it one more time, A Doll Called Dinky Doo. The comic, oh, you want to know that? The comic was The Bunty. Yes, Bunty was what we were looking for. Very well done if you got it right.

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radio play in the 60s, in 1966 particularly. It never charted officially or on any of the pirate charts either. Such a shame. A very strong song. Vidal Smith, Tar and Cement. I have played that before. Based on an Italian song. I'm not going to try and do the title. It was an international hit almost everywhere. But alas, not here. It was released on Capitol Records, and you'll find that on a couple of 60s compilations as well, one in particular called We Love the Pirates, Vidal Smith, Tar and Cement. Coming up in the next hour, it is the 5 from 1, 1960 we're going back to this week, and also we have the Solid 60s, lovely listeners, top three tunes this week. It's the Mighty Atom, apparently with their Volume 1. I'm not sure if that's a threat or a promise. We'll hear it just after 11:30 here on Solid 60s. Now, proving that we don't just throw this programme together, we're going to go from tar and cement to concrete and clay. Ha ha!

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1: From the Sky News Centre at 11. Aid is starting to be handed out in Nepal, where deadly flash floodings claimed the lives of at least 600 people. A crisis response team from the UK is due to arrive in the area later to help British nationals affected. Thousands of people are still unaccounted for. Neville Lazarus is at a temporary mortuary in the capital, Kathmandu.
2: Family members have come here looking for any sort of information about those who have gone missing. And it has been very distressing for family members. We've spoken to a few of them who are absolutely distraught, saying that they have no information.
1: The health and safety executive is investigating after a man died when a huge sign toppled over at an event in West Sussex. Six other people were hurt at the big church festival near Stenning yesterday afternoon. Middlesbrough fans are being asked to pay their respects ahead of their match this lunchtime to the two police officers killed in a crash on the A66 a week ago today. Meanwhile, seven more people have been arrested as part of an investigation into organised crime in the area. The families of victims of manslaughter are asking the government not to free their killers as part of the early release scheme. In an open letter, they say they feel they're being asked to bear the consequences of the prison capacity crisis. A fresh yellow warning for heavy showers and thunderstorms has been issued by the Met Office. It stretches from southwest England and parts of Wales across the Midlands to the east of England. It means flooding of homes and businesses is likely, and there could be significant travel disruption. Meteorologist Aidan McGivern tells us more.
3: This is a significant departure from what we've seen in the last few months, and it could take people by surprise. People who are camping, heading to the beach this weekend. It's not going to be pleasant, and these winds could cause a few issues.
1: Meanwhile, rain's delayed the start of day three at the second test at Lord's. England will resume on 81 for three in their second innings against Pakistan, weather permitting. They're leading by 261 runs. That's the latest. I'm Jenny Barsby.
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5: I expect some showers, perhaps thundery, along with the odd sunny spell, and a high of 21 degrees Celsius, 70 degrees Fahrenheit. Tonight, overnight cloudy and mild, 14 degrees Celsius, 36 degrees Fahrenheit. Your next high tide, the mist at least, 13 minutes past 2 this afternoon, at a height of 5.66 metres, and currently in Calstead Corner, the temperature remains unmoved at 19 degrees Celsius.
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Orchestra bringing our five from one to an end for this week, and our five from one came from 1960. Hit and Miss by the John Barry Orchestra was the theme, of course, to Jukebox Jury. It was John Barry's first UK hit, getting to number 10, released in the March of that year. The other songs we heard, we started with Beatnik Fly, Johnny and the Hurricanes, the number 8, also released in March. The first of our two number ones, Good Timing, Jimmy Jones, released in the June. Our number two came from the Drifters, Save the Last Dance for Me, released in November. Our second number one came from Eddie Cochran, Three Steps to Heaven, that was released in the May. And then, as I say, bringing up the rear, Hit and Miss, the theme to Jukebox Jury from the John Barry Orchestra. Number five from one next week, just after 11 o'clock here on your favourite 95.6 BRFM. Now, it might not quite be the

Hear me either now, can you? Sorry about that. A little problem in the studio, just solved it. It's my own fault because I was trying to hold the phone call at the same time. Apologies for James for cutting him short, but it was just one of those things. He's a gallivanting young man at the moment. He's just gone back from a short break earlier this week and now he's going off to Italy. Globetrotting listeners of 95.6 BRFM. Anyway, listen, have a great time, James. And sorry I had to cut the call short. Good to hear from you nonetheless. Don't quite know why the travel news feed popped in. I'll have to have a look at that. Very naughty. Surf City Jam and Dean, number 26, is all he did over here in August of 1963. Just a reminder, coming up just after 11:30, it is the Solid 60s Lovely Listeners Top 3 Tunes this week from the Mighty Atom. Now, if you haven't done yours yet, there's lots of ways you can do it. You can do one, but it doesn't have to be the only one. I mean, you can do one this week, you can do one in a couple of weeks' time. You can be very specific. You could do three from the same year. You could do three from the same record label, three from the same songwriter, three from the same record producer. You can do your top three tunes any way you like, and you can do as many as you like, but at the moment only on the text. So if you've got three that have come into your head, the three favourites from a certain year, three favourites from a certain songwriter, get them on the text, 07510 984001. I've got enough for the next two or three weeks. I'd like a few more to keep the feature going. When we first mentioned it, everybody seemed quite keen. And it's gone very quiet. So it would be great to have a few more. If you've got three favourites, 60 songs, bun them on a text. We'll get them played in the next two or three weeks. 07510 984001. Baza says, Liz, Surf City is another of the 45s I've got. You'll be amazed how many people have got that in their 45 collections, Baza. Another friend of mine, David, who's associated with another radio station, he has an incredible amount of singles relating to the 60s. Now, I'm going to play you a track now. I've heard this many times back on radio stations that I only listen to when the battery run out, if that makes any sense. This isn't the best version as far as I'm concerned, but it did make the charts. Got to number 38 when it was released in October of 1960. This is Makadopoulos and his Greek Serenaders. See if you can work out what this one's called. Go for it, Makadopoulos.

There you go. Macadopoulos and his Greek Serenaders. That's better. Number 38, released in October of 1960. Did you recognise Never on a Sunday? Never on a Sunday. God. Back when the shops used to be shut, we had little local shops open until about 1 o'clock, and that was it. That was all you had on a Sunday when I was a kid. Not like now. It's just like any other day of the week, Sunday. 95.6 BRFM. The latest travel and traffic news coming up just after 11.30, followed by the solid 60s lovely listeners' top three twos. The mighty Atom this week coming at you with her three. Looking forward to that very much indeed. But before that, we're going to hear from, I hope, Mary Hopkins.

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1: Overall, across the island, looking really good this bank holiday Saturday. A little bit of traffic approaching the Barton Hill roundabout on the lower road. But other than that, not too bad at all. A little bit of traffic up on Halfway Road towards the lights, but you expect that to end day of the week. Busy around the retail park in Sheerness, not so busy in Queenborough. If you're going on and off the island, that's looking good as well. Into Sittingbourne, busy around the retail park. St Michael's Roundabout is also now looking slightly busier down by that other little retail park they've got. So that is busy all the way around. And if you're heading out towards Raynham, also looking busy. Other than that, nothing to tell you. And unfortunately, we still are unable to bring you any updates on the railway, so apologies for that. If you know something about the roads on the island that we don't, 01795 874 422 is my number. You can text the information 07510 984 001. 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

0: three top tunes came from the Mighty Atom at number three. It was Georgie Fay and his first number one, Yeah Yeah. At number two, it was Tom Jones and I'll Never Fall in Love Again. The number one, she got for the Nat King Cole hits, those lazy, hazy, crazy days of summer, and she's told me to prepare for volume two. Yes, thank you to the Mighty Atom for their listeners' top three tunes. Look forward to getting another one from you very soon indeed. Got a phone call from James. He said, Liz, there's a military event going on in Detlin. Traffic around the area is very, very busy indeed. Unfortunately, it wasn't coming up on my feed, so if you're heading for the Detlin area, expect delays due to the military event taking place there today. 95.6 BRFM. Good lord, it is already 12 o'clock.
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0: I know what I meant to say, I just came out in the house wrong. Now, there's a few days left of the school summer holidays and Castle Collections are still organising their children's arts and crafts every Thursday morning throughout the school holiday between 9 and 11. You can go along and join them for all things crafting. There's painting, play-doh, gluing and sticking and everything in between. It's just £2.50 per child. That does include a drink and a snack. I think that's a real bargain. So there's probably at least one more of those. It's coming Thursday. Children's Arts and Crafts at Castle Connections between 9 and 11. 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Children's Arts and Crafts. One more to go before the school holidays are over. This coming Thursday, although I think some kids may be back at school by then. That's between 9 and 11. And it includes painting, play-doh, gluing, sticking and everything in between. If your child's gone along or is going along, have a great time.
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0: You probably recognise the voice of Mama Cass. That was, in fact, the Mamas and the Papas together. Their worst performing single in the UK, only getting to number 47, released in February of 67. Perhaps it's because it has sort of a 1920s type feel to it. I don't know. Words of Love, it was called. In the next hour, beat the reverse 60s intro, but can you? It's a long one, 19 seconds. Personally, I think there's a bit of a giveaway, but I played it to Mr. Finch last week and he just couldn't get it. Didn't matter what I said. So we'll see how you get on with it in the next hour. Plus, of course, the Solid 60s, Solid Soul Selection. Three more guys who came from a background of gospel into the world of 60s R&B. All of that coming up in the next hour. But first, I want to play this from the Shirelles. This is an interesting little song called Foolish Little Girl. It was released here in 1963. It only got to number 38, released in the May. It was also their last UK chart hit, but I think it's lovely. Have a listen. It's called Foolish Little Girl.
1: You broke his heart and made him cry, and he's been blue since then. Now he's found somebody new, and you want him back again.

I love that. The Shirelles and a track called Foolish Little Girl, playing here on Solid 60s on 95.6 BRFM, on DAB now as well. We've freshened up your list and we will appear. Oh, it's as magical as that. Really is. 95.6 BRFM. Not very nice bank holiday weather, but hopefully things will improve as the weekend goes on. It's certainly meant to. We've still got time for the Animals. I think we're going to have time for Johnny Kidd and the Pirates and even the Shadows. So why not keep it 95.6 BRFM? We look forward to bringing you some of that great music in the next few minutes ahead of 12 o'clock. Starting with this one from the Animals.

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1: From the Sky News Centre at midday. It's reported the costs of rebuilding parts of Nepal decimated by flash floods could run into the billions. The number of dead has climbed to above 600, but thousands of people remain unaccounted for 3 days on from the disaster. Hospitals in Nepal say they're now dealing with an influx of patients and victims. Dr. Gopal Sadane is at one of them.
2: The river has taken the bodies to the plain regions. And in our hospital, we have received 41 bodies. We have managed that, but looking at the scale of problem, we'll be getting more and more bodies. So managing those bodies might be a huge problem.
1: The French Coast Guard says one person's died and 72 people have been rescued from a small boat heading to the UK. They intercepted the vessel between Dunkirk and Calais on Thursday night. An investigation's underway after a sign fell down at a Christian festival in West Sussex, leaving one man dead. Six other people were hurt at the big church festival near Stenning yesterday. The families of victims of manslaughter have written to the Justice Secretary calling for their killers to not be freed from prison early. The early release scheme aims to ease overcrowding in England and Wales, but the government says the most serious criminals will be kept behind bars. Emma Webber's son Barnaby was stabbed to death in Nottingham.
3: These are lives taken. These are families destroyed, and there should be no reason given whatsoever that's ever palatable or acceptable for early release. It's bad enough they don't get, I believe, the justice that they should.
1: The government's vowed to put £1.5 million into training 100 more barristers a year. Ministers say the cash will fund mandatory criminal bar training for people from all backgrounds. Football: Liverpool take on Nottingham Forest at Anfield in the first of four Premier League matches shortly. And in the Championship, Derby hosts Swansea. Middlesbrough are home to West Brom, while Wolves are playing Stoke. That's the latest. I'm Jenny Barsby.
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5: Well, I'm afraid that we can still expect some showers. Some of them could be thundery as the afternoon goes on. The possibility of the odd sunny period, but really would be the odd one. It's expected to rise to 21 degrees Celsius, 70 degrees Fahrenheit, but the temperature is stubbornly holding at 19 at the moment. Overnight cloudy and mild, 14 degrees Celsius, 56 degrees Fahrenheit. Your next high tide at Mr. Lee's 13 minutes past 2 this afternoon at a height of 5.66 metres, and as I say, that temperature is stuck at 19 even in Walden Bay.
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BRFM with the Yardbirds and For Your Lover, number 3 from March in 1965, would you believe? I can't believe it's the third hour already, and it's a bank holiday weekend. If you're one of the lucky ones that gets Monday off as well, well, you make the most of it. If you're one of those that has to have it in lieu, well, you know, make sure you get it. That's all I will say, even if you have to have it on Thursday. Enjoy your bank holiday if you can. I don't know what the... I haven't checked the rest of the weather for the rest of the weekend. Weather isn't really something that stops me enjoying myself anyway. Excuse me. Right, it's time to play Beat the Reverse 60s intro. You have a massive 19 seconds today. But can you work out what it is? I'm only going to play it the once because it's still on. Here we go. Have a listen.

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I mean, just at this stage, I'm only going to play it once. Get on the phone, 01795 874 222. Text your answer, 07510 984 001. In the meantime, me, I'm going to a go-go.

Yeah, well, that didn't fool you, did you? None of you. In like a shot, most of you. Good Lord, one play. Yeah, we know what that is, Les. Doesn't matter to us if it's 19 seconds long. Things you may not know, but we do. Yes, indeed you do. But the question remains, who tops the podium? Well, when I told him he was topping the podium, the little man was over the moon. Regular listener. No, not that one. No, not that one either. No, it was Rex. Well done, Rex. Woo-hoo! Topping the podium, it's Rex. Woo-hoo! Oh, wow, we have made Rex's bank holiday weekend. Well done, Rex. Topping the podium. Just behind you, though, only just was D. Then Steve the Bus, then Texter 202, then Barry from Southend. Texter 135, Katie Minster. Sorry I didn't recognise your voice, Kate. I do apologise. Tall Jan, sent me a couple of kisses. Thank you, Tall Jan. Back at ya. Pete in Sandgate, Sharon and Dave. Jean in Laysdown. Paul in Seatingbourne is already in as well.

Who have I missed? Oh, yes. Simon and Gabby down at the Brambledown Farm Shop. They're listening. Bazaar also has the right answer. And John and Kay at the Retreat Caravan Park. Alas, Paymaster, it's not See Emily Play. No, it isn't. So we'd better play it again for those of you who haven't quite worked it out yet, haven't we? It goes like this.

got a friend of mine that sounds like that after a bad curry. No, I haven't really. I'm only joking. What's that song? 01795 874 222 on the phone. A text 07510 984 001. Good luck.

Great stuff from the Four Seasons, of course. I love that. I've got you under my skin at number 12, released in September of 1966. There's a great one, text coming, but before I get to it, I must say, Mighty Atom, you're on the podium. Johnny Rainham, he says, I know it starts with this line, but I don't know what it's called. Johnny Rainham, it's got you on the podium. It's the right line, my friend. So you and the Mighty Atom both on the podium. Breakfast Barry. Breakfast Barry. What are you going on? Breakfast Barry? No. No. It's not Dock of the Bay, Otis Redding. No. I'll play it again for you in a minute. Have another listen. Wellingpool, good afternoon to you, sir. Afternoon, Les. I've got the song title, blah, blah, blah. P.S. I'm working on... Oh, good, he's working on his... he's working on his theme of three for my other programme. It will be an extensive email, but hopefully it won't bore the pants off you. Do you mean I need to do some severe editing before I read it? Christine and Julie... I wonder if that's the Julie down at the farm shop. Yes, you have the right answer. You are on the podium as well. Very well done indeed. Okay, do you want to hear it again? I don't think anybody needs a clue yet, do they? No, I don't think so. Have a listen to this. Here we go.

07459874222 on the phone. Text your answer 07510 984001. Now, I want to play you a song from 1966. It never charted. It was the first single for a band called the New York Public Library. It was the, I'm going to play the B-side of I Ain't Gonna Eat My Heart Anymore, which sounds a bit like something from a horror movie. This is the B-side from the New York Public Library, released on Columbia Records. This is called Rejected.

There you go. That was the New York Public Library and the track called Rejected, released in 1966. It was the B-side. The A-side was called I Ain't Gonna Eat My Heart Anymore. Right, let's see if we got any more right answers. Susie in the Sheerness Holiday Park. Hello, Susie. You got the right answer. Mrs. Shrek, you're on the podium as well. Janice, who says, I just caught the end of it. Am I right? Yes, you are right. And KJ and Tenham, sorry, Cat Monster and KJ and Tenham, you both have the right answer as well, so very well done indeed. Okay, this is the last chance. I'm going to make this the last chance, okay? Your last chance to have a go at this, so I hope that you are ready. This is today's Beat the Reverse 60s intro, 19 Seconds of Noise.

And if you do want a clue, go cast your mind back to the 60s and think what pirate radio stations were on. Okay, then you might be able to get it. 01795 874 222 on the phone. Text 07510 984 001. Now, I'm not going to tell you who this next track is by until you've heard it. It's called Red Lady 2.

It's a 1 minute 56 second instrumental, and it comes from a 1968 album called Wonderwall Music. George Harrison. George Harrison did that one, Red Lady 2, T-double-O it was called. Never charted, it was released as a single here in November of 1968 and in the States in December of 1968, and I've got no idea where it ended up chart-wise over in the States, so my apologies for that. Right, OK, I am closing the lines on today's Beat the Reverse 60s intro, and we've got a couple of more people making it onto the podium. Very well done. The Cad Monster and KJ, well done. Peter Halfway and Terry and Roz, who today are in Minster. Nice to have you in Minster. Makes a change. Hope you both well. 95.6 BRF, and we're going to play the we're not giving you a nice round of applause after this song. This is from a band called Friend and Lover. The track is called Reach Out of the Darkness. Came from their first LP. The single did well, got to number 10 when it was released in October of 1967. Joe South was involved in the production. Friend and Lover, this is called Reach Out in the Darkness.

There you go, that's Friend and Lover, Reach Out in the Darkness. So big American hit, getting to number 10 over there, released in October of 1967. Okay, let's see who deserves a nice round of applause. Well, Rex topped the podium, he got the fanfare. On that podium with him is D, Steve the Bus, text us 202, Barry in Southend, text us 135, Kate in Minster, Tall Jan, Pete in Sandgate, Sharon and Dave, Jean in Laysdown, Paul in Stichingbourne, Simon and Gabby at Bazaar. Well done, John and Kay at the Retreat Caravan Park, the Mighty Atom, John in Raynham, Well in Paul, Christine and Julie, Susie at the Sheerness Holiday Park, Mrs. Shrek, Janice, Cab Monster and KJ, Pete at the Halfway, and bringing up the rear, and none the worse for it, it's our old friends Terry and Ross, who are in Minster. Well done, very well done. Because you all said that this

when Play the Right Round Way, Right Way Round was captain of your ship, Rapata and the Delrons. We got to number 13 with this one over here in March of 1968. Travel and Traffic next.

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2: Much quieter across the island than I would expect for a Saturday lunchtime. Halfway Light seemed to be the busiest point, and the lower road looking particularly nice. Retail parks, they're not too bad either. Going on and off the island is good. Going into the Sittingbourne Retail Park there, round by the station, very, very busy indeed. Also, St Michael's roundabout down by the small retail park there is also looking busy. If you're going further out, up towards Detlin, there's a military show up there today. Traffic very, very heavy all round that area, and also Raynham looking quite busy as well. Unfortunately, I'm unable to bring you any updates on the trains. That service has not been available to us this morning. My apologies. I did try, but I failed. That's all I've got travel-wise. It'll be much more with Judders around about 1:30. But if you're aware of anything else on the road that we're not, 01795 874422 is my phone number. Text 07510 984001. 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More travel and traffic with the Juddery Judders in an hour's time.
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5: So

0: background was definitely gospel. Solomon Burke started us off with a 1962 track called Cry to Me. It was released on Atlantic Records and reached number 44 on the US Billboard Hot 100. The same songwriter wrote Han on Snoopy and A Little Bit of Soap. Very, very different songs from that one. Then in the middle, from 1964, getting to number 23 in the March, it was Sam Cooke and Ain't That Good News. It was released here, but guess what? Never charted. And finally, Otis Redding with My Lover's Prayer, another 1966 recording, again released in the States in the October. Otis himself wrote it. It was released on Atlantic on both sides of the pond, but hey, didn't do anything over here, I'm afraid. Three great songs, another solid 60s, solid soul selection next Saturday, just after 12:30. Nice to hear from Julie and Christine at the farm shop. They sent me in a solid 60s lovely listeners top three tunes. They've gone for Humour. We'll get that on in a few weeks' time for you. So thank you, ladies, very much indeed for that. And talking of Humour, hello, Janice.
1: Oh, hello, Les. How are you?
0: I had to laugh when that microphone tried to get away from you.
1: Well, I only pulled it down and it bounced back up. I enjoyed the middle one of those three.
0: The Sam Cooke one. Ain't That Good News?
1: Yeah, I liked that. Yeah, good. Very jolly. Good.
0: Thank you. Talking of jolly.
1: Jolliness indeed.
0: What's on your little prog?
1: Coming up this afternoon are Judd's Jukebox Tunes. We're having two actually this week.
0: You greedy sausage.
1: Well, it's because we heard the sad news in the week about Dolly Parton. Yes. So, going to do a couple of Dolly Parton tracks going into the Judd's Jukebox.
0: Funny you should say that, because I did look to see whether we could do anything in the 60s. But unfortunately, there's just a few. Couple of obscure country albums, so it just didn't seem right somehow.
1: I know the pirate DJ Roger Day, who works at another station, is doing some Dolly Parton 60s. He's managed to dig some out.
0: Is he?
1: I wondered if you'd have
0: probably,
1: any.
0: He's probably got more sources than me.
1: Well, exactly.
0: Yes, I mean, I've only got daddies. Anyway, other sources are available.
1: HP Fruity?
0: No.
1: I like to dip a bit of cheese and toast into it.
0: Really? Yeah. I'm making note of that.
1: Oh, we've also...
0: No, hold on a second. Very, very peculiar. Right,
1: And Fruity.
0: Cliff's
1: Cobweb Corner.
0: Yes,
1: we've also
0: one.
1: Got Afternoon Delight and A Set Back to the 80s, all coming up from one.
0: Where's Cliff's going this week?
1: I haven't decided yet. We're just going to throw it out there and see what we can find. I
0: hate it when you do that.
1: Well, why not, Les?
0: I like plans.
1: We like spontaneity.
0: No, I like plans. I like everything planned.
1: Oh, no. Sometimes a bit of spontaneity will get you everywhere in life.
0: Tuesdays, we spontaneously try and cool people down, but Saturdays, we like a bit of planning.
1: Oh.
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Saturday afternoon where I'll have to hang up the headphones, put the false teeth back in the jar, put the wig on the dummy, and get out of here. Make way for the young, youthful, at least that's what it says on this piece of paper, Janus. You keep the company between 1 and 4, then Pete will be in that with that massive box of his, don't he? He does it every week. You wouldn't get me doing it, I'll tell you. I'm back on your radio Tuesday evening, 10 p.m. Les After Dark. If not, back here next Saturday at 10 a.m. Solid 60s. In the meantime, please look after yourselves. Keep well. Stay safe. Ta-da for now.

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1: From the Sky News Centre at 1. Thousands of people are still missing after deadly flash flooding in Nepal, with 33 British nationals among those unaccounted for. More than 600 have died. Matt Baden works for the International Federation of the Red Cross and tells us what they're currently focusing on.
2: Right now, it's about the next 72 hours, which will be food, water and non-food items. Shelter will certainly be a huge priority. And once we can kind of establish those emergency needs, we'll likely move into other forms of programming to support livelihoods, getting people back into a more permanent shelter.
1: A migrant has died and three have been injured trying to cross the channel in an overcrowded dinghy. The French Coast Guard rescued 72 people in the waters between Dunkirk and Calais on Thursday night. The Archbishop of Canterbury says she's sad and shocked after a man died at a Christian festival in West Sussex yesterday. Six others were injured after a sign fell down at the big church festival near Stenning. Dame Sarah Mullally says she's praying for the man's family, friends and loved ones. Middlesbrough fans have held a minute's applause to pay tribute to two police officers who were killed in a head-on collision last weekend. PC Matthew Blades and PC Tom Clough died in the collision on the A66 near the town alongside five other men. In sport, Andoni Iriola's first game at home at Liverpool manager is against Nottingham Forest. Shane Pennington's at Anfield.
3: There's Liverpool 0, Nottingham Forest 1. And before kick-off here, Liverpool paid tribute to Kevin Keegan with a minute's applause. But so far on the pitch, they've not really got going here, and they're behind courtesy of Dallin Doyle's 18-yard strike. He fired low across Alisson into the bottom right corner. It's what the visitors deserve, with Doyle and Jesus missing other good opportunities for Oliver Glasner's side. It's Liverpool 0, Nottingham Forest 1.
1: Shane, thank you. Later in the Premier League, newly promoted sides Coventry and Hull face off. And rain's delayed England's victory push on day three of the second test against Pakistan at Lords. The host will resume on 81 for three in their second innings, a lead of 261. That's the latest. I'm Jenny Barsby.
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4: In the local news, following an accident along the Brill Way, Sheerness in November last year, where a man was declared dead at the scene, two police officers have now been recognised for their efforts after a man miraculously came back to life in the back of an ambulance. PC Penfold and PC Savage have been awarded the Royal Humane Society resuscitation certificates and PC Farrell a certificate of commendation. Swaleborough Council have revealed their final draft of its local plan, which sets out where future housing and infrastructure will be concentrated over the next 18 years, in Sittingbourne, Faversham and Sheppey. The Council has calculated a further 17,000 homes will need to be provided. The Regulation 19 local plan is the Council's final draft before it is submitted to the Government for examination. And finally, the mural on the seawall at the Lees Minster has been finished. Local artists Julie Bradshaw and Anna Piles created the project to include some of the history, heritage and wildlife that makes Minster-on-Sea so special. The finished mural has been protected by shipping varnish, and Minster-on-Sea Parish Council are committed to keeping it looking fresh for everybody to enjoy. That's the latest from BRFM. I'm Karen Murray.
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6: Rain clearing during this afternoon and becoming windy. Maximum high of 21 degrees Celsius, that's 69 degrees Fahrenheit. This evening and tonight, showers, often heavy and thundery, later becoming dry with clearer spells and lows dropping to 15. A further outlook for tomorrow, Sunday, bright and sunny spells to start the day, then isolated showers by lunchtime. Maximum high tomorrow of 23 degrees Celsius, that's 73 degrees Fahrenheit.
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the wonderful House Martins. It's happy hour again, I'll have you know, yeah. The drinks are on us. Hello, good afternoon, welcome along. 7 minutes after one, it's 95.6 BRFM across Swell. We're live online at brfm.net and on DAB as well this afternoon. Many thanks to Les for another edition of Solid 60s. Les back, of course, next Saturday from 10 with another edition. And, of course, if you can't wait until then, he's back Tuesday evening from 10 with another edition of Les After Dark. Hey, it's been revealed today that 14% of women will not date a guy who has this hobby. Apparently it's ghost hunting. Yeah, would you believe? They won't date someone who goes round hunting for ghosts at the weekend. No, no, no, no. Put some right off.

0: It sparks. This town ain't big enough for the both of us, so get out.
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0: Indeed it is. And a hi, hello, how are you? It's 10 past 1. It's 95.6 BRFM across Swell. We're live online at brfm.net, live on DAB Digital Radio as well. Hello, how are you doing? Yeah, trust I find you. It's miserable outside, isn't it? Has autumn officially arrived? Apparently it says that autumn officially arrives when the shop starts selling pumpkin spice items. Well, if that was anything to go by, autumn would have started in about May. Have you already seen the shops are jam-packed full of Halloween items? Fair enough, that's October. But it's also jam-packed full of Christmas items, which isn't until December and we're still in August. Shame on them. Anyway, hope you are well. Hope you've had a good week, whatever you've been up to. Yeah, we're back again. Been to Norfolk for the week. Came back yesterday. It's not bad weather, actually. Yesterday was very nice weather-wise. Wake up this morning, a little bit grey.

3, and then hits about 9:30, and it's been raining since. Welcome to Bank Holiday Weekend, everyone. Anyway, coming up on the programme today, between now and 4, well, in around about 30 minutes' time, as we mentioned with Les, we heard the sad news earlier this week of the passing of the wonderful Dolly Parton. So two tracks going into the Judder's Jukebox this afternoon in memory of the wonderful Dolly Parton, who passed away earlier this week. Also, did you hear about Tim Curry died as well, who was, of course, in Rocky Horror? He was also in, I remember him fondly, for Home Alone 2. He was the concierge at the hotel, wasn't he? Yes, exactly. Rest in peace to a pair of those. Two legends passing away this week. Sad news. Also coming up in the programme this afternoon, of course, we've got the return of Afternoon Delight. Yes, as we get your grey sales working after 2 o'clock with a little taxing question, a little poser for you this Saturday afternoon. Will it be a Judder's victory? I doubt it very much. It never is. Also, after 3 o'clock, we'll take a step back to the 80s with an 80s 12-inch this week. Cliff's Cobweb Corner. And in between all that, we're playing just great songs for Saturday afternoon. The lines are open on 874422. You can text 07510984001. Charlotte's on the text already this afternoon. She says, referring back to that survey, Judders, that 14% of women will not date a man who goes ghost hunting. She says, actually, my very first date with Dan was in the cellar of the Royal in Sheerness. We went ghost hunting, you know. Well, it was only 14% that said they wouldn't date someone. You're above that 14%, of course. Probably above that 14% for most things. She says that should have at least given him a slight inkling to what I was like. Very, very true. Right, let's get going, shall we? Saturday afternoon with Judders. Hey, welcome along. Thanks for choosing us today.

0: from a good few years ago now. That's the Kooks, and She Moves in Her Own Way here at BRFM this afternoon. 1:15 on the nose. Hey, thanks for choosing us. They're pouring down here at Windy Ridge at the moment. I know, it's good for the garden. I know, before somebody says it. I know what you like, rubbing it in, saying, Judders, come on, we've had enough sun. It's true, we have. And it's a bit weird to see rain as well, because we've had such hot temperatures for so long. It's actually nice to see the rain. In fact, if I wasn't doing this now, I'd probably be standing out in it. Quite enjoyable. Very nice indeed. Don't forget the Judders Jukebox coming up at 1:45 this afternoon as we induct another couple of good songs into our virtual radio jukebox. Yeah, that's going to be good. 1:45 in tribute of Dolly Parton this week. The text lines are open. The team are in mission control. 07 510 984 001 if you want to take part this afternoon. Make sure you put who you are, where you are and what you're up to, of course. And if you're an FTT, that means first time texter. We're always on the lookout for you. Judders, could you say hello to Mary and Charlie for me, please? Driving in the rain, love you both lots. That's no message from, and it doesn't tell me who that's from, but if you are Mary and Charlie and you're driving in the rain, apparently someone loves you lots, you know.
1: You said you love me. Or were you just being kind?

Liza Minnelli, the Pet Shop Boys, Losing My Mind. Pet Shop Boys bringing out a brand new song very soon in tribute to Alan Turing. Yeah. You know, from Bletchley Park, all the coding, that sort of thing. Pet Shop Boys bringing out a brand new single, coming out soon actually. Very nice indeed. 1:24 Saturday afternoon as the rain pours across Windy Ridge. It's nice though, isn't it? Hopefully the grass will begin to grow again as we head towards autumn. And of course, the school summer holidays almost done and dusted. Yeah, a few more days to go. I'm back on Tuesday. It's a couple of staff training days, then the brand new ones, the Year 7s, who were last year's Year 6s, going into a brand new big school, starting on Thursday. The sixth formers back as well, and then everyone's back to normal by next Monday. So the school summer holidays nearly done and dusted for this year. It's gone very quick. Hey, how are you like at driving? Would you say you're a good driver? Yeah? Do you have to use a sat-nav? Well, 7 in 10 drivers are lost without using a sat-nav, according to a recent poll, and 1 in 5 cannot read a traditional roadmap. Would you be able to live without your sat-nav? If I was to send you somewhere this afternoon that you've never been, would you be able to read an old traditional roadmap? You know, those great big things that you used to hold at the steering wheel. Or would you just go, no, I'm not going to bother. There's no sat-nav, I'm not going to even try. Sometimes the sat-navs aren't always right, though, are they? Yeah. And a microphone that was used by Winston Churchill back on VE Day, back in 1945, is tipped to fetch £12,000 at an auction in Cheltenham. I wonder if the microphone here at BRFM would ever fetch anything. It's heard many a voices over its years. Good afternoon to Mickey Many Mugs, or whatever he wants to call himself these days. He says, Judders, it may be pouring at Windy Ridge, but I'm just pouring inside my garage. Yeah, pouring a beer or two. I know what you're like.

0: the wonderful Shakin' Stevens. And it's a love worth waiting for, I'll have you know. I can't get comfortable this afternoon. Someone's broke the chair here at BRFM, and it's very annoying. Might have to swap it round in a minute. Take one out of mission control. Yeah, I'm taking your one. You don't need it that mad. Someone's broke the arm on it. So when you lean on it, you lean down instead of it being supportive. So I have to tell the management up at boardroom level. Someone's broke the chair, for goodness sake. Right, let's see where we're going on the text this afternoon. Judders, you make a good sat-nav. My only complaint is that sometimes you tell me the instructions at the last minute. And by the way, I'm looking at motorhomes. I'm seriously considering to just get one, jump in and go, I'll have you know. Motorhomes and you drove a Land Rover once and almost smashed it into someone, so I don't know. I'm not quite sure a big vehicle is your sort of thing. And good afternoon to Bazza over in Cinnamon. He says, hi, Judders. Yes, pouring, but I'm pouring a glass of wine, I'll have you know. Good to hear your dulcet tones on crystal clear DAB digital radio this afternoon. Oh, good to have you on board, Bazza. Weather across swell this afternoon. Rain clearing during the afternoon, but it will become quite windy. Highs of 21, that's 69. This evening and tonight, these showers continue, often heavy and thundery through the night, becoming dry with clear spells as dawn approaches and minimum temperature lows are dropping to 15. Tomorrow, Sunday, bright or sunny spells to start the day, then isolated showers by lunchtime. Highs of 23, that's 73. Don't forget the Judders Jukebox coming up at 2:15 this afternoon, inducting two good songs today in tribute to Dolly Parton. And, of course, Afternoon Delight after 2.
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0: We're not looking too bad on the roads, actually, this afternoon. Just watch out for the surface water that's around after we just had a rather large downpour at the moment. But Millennium Way, Brillway, Tesco's roundabout all looking good. No problems along the lower road out towards Eastchurch or Laysdown. Heading off the island, A249, Sheppey Crossing is all running fine. There's no problems on the Kingsbury Bridge either. Over in Sittingbourne, the only thing to report this afternoon is that Chaucer Road has got temporary travel lights due to gas main works. This is Chaucer Road in Sittingbourne, both ways between Homewood Avenue and Westridge, so do watch out there. The rest of Sittingbourne is running fine. A little bit slow around Mill Way, Crown Key Lane, St Michael's Road, that sort of area at the moment. But heading out of town, out towards Bapchild, Faversham, Tenham, that's all looking good as well. Across the county, the M2, M20 and M25 are all running well. There's no problems on South Eastern trains, but of course, if you see anything, do let us know. Communicate 874422. There'll be more traffic and travel in an hour.
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3: 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From Sheerness to East Church. 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

Swift. It's the Fate of Ophelia playing here at BRFM. Hello, how are you doing? Judders with you through until four as we play you just great songs for Saturday. We've got the Judders Jukebox coming up in a few minutes' time as we pay tribute to the wonderful Dolly Parton, who passed away earlier this week. Also after two, Afternoon Delight, as we get your grey cells working for Saturday. Will it be a Judders victory? I doubt it very much. It never really is, is it? Don't forget, the team are in mission control this afternoon. You can text 07 510 984 001. Make sure you put who you are, where you are, and what you're up to, of course.

from 1968, the wonderful Love Affair and Everlasting Love plays here at BRFM this afternoon. 1:45 on the nose, Saturday with Judders. We're here through till 4, of course. Well, you'd expect nothing less, would you? And it's time for us to open up the Judders Jukebox for another edition as we induct another couple of brilliant songs, actually. Two going into the Judders Jukebox this week after we heard the sad news earlier in the week that we said goodbye to the wonderful Dolly Parton. I think it's only fitting that we induct Dolly Parton into the Judders Jukebox this afternoon.

Two songs into the Judder's Jukebox this afternoon. A tribute to Dolly Parton, who passed away earlier this week. I'll Always Love You and Here You Come Again. Very nice indeed. And the Judder's Jukebox back, of course, at the same time next week at 2:15.

band are Ballet and True. Coming up after two, we'll get our grey cell working with today's edition of Afternoon Delight. And just looking at the question, the team have said it again this week. It's a bit stupid, so brace yourself. I don't think you're going to need a pen and paper for this one. If we all hate it, we can blame them. They're out in Mission Control this afternoon on 07 510 984 001. If you're texting through, make sure you put who you are, where you are, and what you're up to. Don't go anywhere. The news headlines at 2 o'clock are next. 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
1: From the Sky News Centre at 2. It's thought the costs of rebuilding parts of Nepal devastated by flash floods could run into the billions. The number of dead has climbed above 600, but thousands of people remain unaccounted for 3 days on. The floods were caused by part of a glacier breaking off high up in the Himalayas. Monica Newpain, a climate activist in Nepal, says she and her colleagues knew something like this could happen.
2: I have one fellow climate activist. She lost her house in this flood. And it's the same thing because we have been advocating about this for years and years. It was extremely disheartening.
1: The Archbishop of Canterbury says she's sad and shocked after a man died at a Christian festival in West Sussex yesterday. Six others were injured after a sign fell down near Stenning. 30 families of manslaughter victims have urged the Justice Secretary not to free their killers under the early prison release scheme in England and Wales. The government says the most dangerous criminals will be kept behind bars. Middlesbrough fans have held a minute's applause to pay tribute to two police officers killed in a head-on collision last weekend. PC Matthew Blades and PC Tom Clough died in the crash on the A66 near the town, alongside five young men. The Championship club say they wanted to show their appreciation for both officers. Elsewhere, Liverpool and Nottingham Forest are both looking for their first Premier League wins of the season. Live to Shane Pennington at Anfield.
3: Where it's Liverpool 1, Nottingham Forest 2, and Alexander Isak had got the hosts back on level terms here. He tapped down Cody Gakpo's cross to cancel out Danny Doyle's first half strike for the visitors. So Bosley just saw an effort go over two, but the visitors have just been given a penalty after Alisson fouled Nico Williams and Morgan Gibbs-White scored from the spot. It's Liverpool 1, Nottingham Forest 2.
1: Newly promoted sides Coventry and Hull City face off later, while Celtic look to put their Champions League disappointment behind them when they return to Scottish Premiership action at home to Falkirk. That's the latest. I'm Imani Rana.
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5: Rain clearing during this afternoon and becoming windy. Maximum temperature of 21 degrees Celsius, that's 69 degrees Fahrenheit. This evening and tonight, showers are heavy and thundery at times, later becoming drier with clearer spells and lows dropping to 15. Tomorrow, Sunday, bright or sunny spells to start the day, then isolated showers after lunchtime. Maximum temperature of 23 degrees Celsius at 73 degrees Fahrenheit.
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Shanice, and I Love Your Smile. And before that, the Human League and Don't You Want Me, Baby? Ah, don't want you. Go on, get out of here. Good afternoon, 11 minutes after 2, it's 95.6 BRFM across. 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Hello, thanks for choosing us today. Hope I find you well. We're here through until 4, and it's time for us to get our grey cell working with what we here call Afternoon Delight. Here we go. It's a little sneaky, sneaky one, actually, this afternoon, set by the team in Mission Control, where when I've looked at it, I thought of two answers. So let's just eliminate the wrong one before everyone starts texting, I think it's concrete. The answer is not concrete this afternoon, OK? So here we go. Just get rid of that out of your minds. What can you spread but not eat? What can you spread but not eat and it's not concrete? Or anything along those lines, okay? So eliminate that before we get all that in. I hate it when you set questions like this. 874422 on the phones. You can text 07510984001. If you're texting in this afternoon, make sure you put who you are, where you are, and what you're up to. If you're an FTT, meaning first time texter, let us know that as well. So, what can you spread but not eat? That is the question today. 874422. You've got till 20 to 3. Best of British, everyone.

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Hey, thanks for choosing us today. Let's see how we're doing with Afternoon Delight, that we kicked off only a few minutes ago, and we're doing pretty darn well, actually. I apologise to the team in Mission Control saying this was stupid. What can you spread but never eat? The answer is not concrete. Lucky enough, nobody's texted that in, thank goodness. In the winner's enclosure so far, we say well done to Steve the Bus, who's got it correct, Johnny B, Charlotte, Steph, who's listening at home this afternoon, Andy in Bayview, D has got it correct as well. Some of the answers that are coming in are quite humorous. Thank you, D, for your second answer there. It's not that one. Oh, Sally in Queenborough's got it correct. Christine, well done to you. She says, afternoon, Judders, I'm going to have a drunken afternoon for a friend's birthday today. Yeah? Get you. What are you going to be on, the Leaf Frau Milch or the Asti? I know what you like, Christine. Shame on you. Judders, is the answer farmers spreading muck? Unfortunately, it's not. No. What can you spread but never eat? So let's eliminate concrete and muck. Bazza says, is it spreading happiness, Judders? No, it's not, Bazza, no. And thank you to Julie at the farm shop. You've got it incorrect as well. Judders, you know you can spread love. Love and happiness do not belong on this programme, I'll have you know. What do you think we are? So it's not love, it's not happiness, it's not mug, and it's not a part of your body either. So what can it be? What can you spread? What? Tina in Minster, you're close, but not on the ball this afternoon. What can you spread but never eat? 874422, text 07510 984001. Make sure you put who you are, where you are, and what you're up to this afternoon. What can you spread but never eat? Some of the wrong answers are always the best.

0: Elvis, and a fool such as I.
1: Such as I.
0: The answers still coming in on today's Afternoon Delight, but quite a few incorrect ones now. Bazza said, I'm going to give it another go, Judders. Is it germs? You can spread germs. That's very true, Bazza, but it's wrong. Not what I'm looking for, actually. Let's see what else we got here. Tina's got it correct. Well done. The witch is... Judders, are you playing cards this afternoon? I'm not. No. It's not playing cards. It's not spreading love, and it's not muck, and it's not part of your body. So there's a lot of answers it cannot be. But it is not those. Let's see. Oh, let's see what we've got here. Tim at the Woods Car Sales in Raynham, cleaning the workshop with Gareth. Could we have a song, please, Judders? Could we have Ella Langley's Choosing Texas? Yeah, of course we can. We'll get it on before three for you. And you've got the correct answer on Afternoon Delight as well. What can you spread but never... It's that muck one that got me. What can you spread but never eat? 874422, text 07510984001. We'll get the latest travel news for you at 2:30 this afternoon. But please keep those answers coming. 874422.

0: got to have some hot stuff tonight. Hot, 2:26, it's a Saturday afternoon with Judders, the bank holiday weekend that doesn't really feel like a bank holiday weekend, if you don't mind me saying. Doesn't, does it, no? Afternoon to Carol. She says, is it playing cards? No, it's not, no. That's our afternoon delight question, by the way. What can you spread but never eat? That's the question. Let's see what we've got here. Good afternoon, Judders. Sounding more like your old self this week. Now, is that to do with my throat being dodgy the other week where I couldn't really speak? Or as in sounding like my old self from many, many years ago? I don't know. But I was thinking about it the other day, actually. 2008 is when I joined BRFM, so it's been quite a while now, actually. Are you talking about that old self or my old self before my dodgy throat? Anyway, whichever, thank you very much. That's from Simon, Gabby and Becky, and they say, we'd like to answer with word. You could spread your word, but not eat it. Unfortunately, you are going back to school, Simon. You're incorrect, I'm afraid. What can you spread but never eat? 87442 text 07510984001. Make sure you put who you are, where you are, and what you're up to. Right, it's just coming round to 2:30. Let's get the latest on what's happening on the roads and the rails this Saturday.
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0: Not much to report, actually, this afternoon, which is always good news. Millennium Way, Brillway, Tesco's roundabout all looking good this afternoon. No problems on Halfway Road or Minster Road. And the lower road out towards East Church and Laysdown is all looking good as well this afternoon. Just a lot of excess water around, so do watch out after we've had the rain this afternoon, which actually, looking out the window now, is still continuing. Heading off the island now, A249, Sheppey Crossing, north and southbound looking good. There's no problems on the Kingsbury Bridge either. Sittingbourne busy but moving around the train station, Millway and St Michael's Road. Crown Key Lane looking a little bit slow at the moment as well. And heading out of town going via Bapchild, Tenham, Faversham, that's all looking good as well. The only thing to report in Sittingbourne this afternoon is temporary traffic lights on Chaucer Road due to gas main works. This is in both directions between Homewood Avenue and Westridge, so do watch out. It's usually quite quiet around there, particularly on a Saturday, so that's not causing a major problem. Across the county, M2, M20 and M25 all running well. No problems on southeastern trains. But of course, if you see anything, do let us know. Communicate 874422. More traffic and travel in an hour.
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Ah, do love that, don't you? Sam Fender, Olivia Dean and Rain Me In this afternoon as the rain pours across Windy Ridge again. It's on and off all afternoon, I can tell you. Afternoon to Bazza, who's having his second glass of wine this afternoon. Oh, shame on you, Bazza. You'll be anybody's by the end of the afternoon. He says, I'm giving it a third guess, a tablecloth. It's a good answer, Bazza, but it's wrong. We'll get the answer to Afternoon Delight after this from Ella Langley. It's called Choosing Texas, especially for Tim and Gareth this afternoon.

Ella Langley and Choosing Texas. Especially for Tim and Gareth this afternoon. They're busy cleaning the workshop. Eh, there's no rest for the wicked now, is there? Just gone 20 to 3. Let's get the answer on today's Afternoon Delight, shall we? Simon's back on the text. He says, I was talking about the slightly unfortunate voice that I was referring to, but indeed your youthful and bubbly voice this afternoon is certainly keeping us going. I can't tell you what Becky's second attempt at Afternoon Delight was, but I can only say that it's led to one of them blushing. Well, it's probably some of the answers I've been getting through, actually. Shame on you. Team Emission Control don't know where to look. What can you spread but never eat? We did say it was not concrete, but then we had to refer to also body parts, muck spreading, happiness, playing cards, tablecloths. These are all things that are wrong, where we thought maybe it didn't spread that far. So what can you spread but never eat? In the winner's enclosure this week, we said well done to Steve the Bus, Johnny B, Charlotte, Steph at Home, Andy in Bayview, D with a Kiss, Sally in Queenborough, Christine, Tina in Minster, and Tim and Gareth at Woods Car Sales. All got it correct as well. What can you spread but never eat? Apart from that long list of things that we said, the answer was a rumour. Yes, you can't go round spreading rumours now, can you? You don't know where they're going to lead. But that was what we was looking for today. It was rumours. What can you spread but never eat? You can go round spreading rumours. Most of the time, they're never true, but it's always fun to spread them, though, isn't it? Another text has just come through saying you could spread plaster, Judders. All right, come on, it's none of those. The answer we was looking for was rumour today. Well done to those who call it correct. Well done to the incorrect answers as well. For the majority of them, we can't read out due to, let's just say this is a family programme. And for everyone who took part today, here's Bananarama. I heard a rumour.

0: saw them a few weeks ago down in Margate, actually. Still sounding good, Bananarama, and I heard a rumour. For everyone who got it correct on today's afternoon tonight, even though we had some rather incorrect answers, but funny nonetheless. Well done, everyone. Rumour was what we was looking for, and if you remember the old BRFM advert, rumour has it, word gets around the island pretty quickly. Ah. Very nice indeed. Rumour was what we was looking for today. Well done to those who got it correct. We'll have another afternoon delight back, of course, at the same time next week at around about 2:10. Looking forward to it indeed.
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0: Right, let's see what's going on across the community. And the Eyewade Crafters have been in contact with us this afternoon. Their next meet is on Tuesday, the 1st of September, at 2 o'clock in the afternoon. They meet at the Eyewade Barn. It's a monthly charge of just £5 at the barn, but King Crafters get together to craft and chat. Crafts and all sorts going on down there. If you want to find out more, drop Brenda a text on 07963 431 675 to find out more about popping along. That's 07963 431 675 for the Eyewade Crafters. Their next meet is on Tuesday, the 1st of September from 2 o'clock at the Eyewade Barn in Eyewade Village. So make sure you pop along there if you're into your crafts. Very nice indeed. And if you're looking for something to do tonight, then down at the Seaside Pub in Minster, they've got the wonderful Electronics performing from 8 o'clock. This is the Electronics. They play 80s synth pop and new wave. It's going to be a good night down there. Some great 80s things from the Eurythmics to all sorts. Make sure you head on down there. I'm going down there myself, actually, so I'm looking forward to it. The Electronics playing tonight at the Seaside Pub in Minster. It all kicks off from 8 o'clock. And don't forget, if you've got an event to go on our BRFM What's On Guide, don't hesitate to drop us a line. 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

sounds good, doesn't it, this afternoon? Rod Stewart, yeah. And You're In My Heart. Very nice indeed. 5 to 3, coming up after 3 o'clock here at BRFM. Don't go anywhere as the great music continues for a Saturday. We've also got a step back to the 80s with another 80s 12-inch. And, of course, Cliff's Cobweb Corner to come as well. You don't want to miss it. 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
1: From the Sky News Centre at 3. A doctor in Nepal says his hospital's receiving more bodies than patients to treat. The number of people killed in the flash floods has passed 650. Matt Baden is from the International Federation of the Red Cross and tells us what they're currently focusing on.
2: Right now, it's about the next 72 hours, which will be food, water and non-food items. Shelter will certainly be a huge priority. And once we can kind of establish those emergency needs, we'll likely move into other forms of programming to support livelihoods, getting people back into a more permanent shelter.
1: Families of those affected by homicide have called for prisoners convicted of manslaughter to be excluded from the government's early release scheme. The plan aims to ease overcrowding in jails in England and in Wales. Among those who've signed an open letter is Emma Webber, whose son Barnaby was stabbed to death in Nottingham.
3: It's bad enough that we have this horror in the first place. The thought that these perpetrators are going to be able to get out early, let alone serve their proper time, is heartbreaking and a disgrace and a shame on our nation.
1: The Archbishop of Canterbury says she's praying for the family, friends and loved ones of a man who died at a Christian festival. A large sign fell on the victim in West Sussex yesterday. Investigators say the driver of a train which derailed a fortnight ago reported seeing a kink in the track. The rear carriage was dragged across sleepers near Wickford in Essex for 1.5 miles. Liverpool are still waiting for their first win under new manager Andoni Iraola after a 2-2 draw with Nottingham Forest. Coventry City host their first top-flight home match since 2001 against Hull City, and Celtic are at home to Falkirk in the Scottish Premiership. While England's cricketers are continuing to build their second innings lead over Pakistan on day 3 of the second test, the hosts were ahead by 277 runs a short time ago. That's the latest. I'm Imani Rana.
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5: Weather. Rain clearing during this afternoon and becoming windy though. Maximum high of 21 degrees Celsius at 69 degrees Fahrenheit. This evening and tonight showers, often heavy and thundery, later becoming dry with clear spells overnight and lows dropping to 15. Tomorrow Sunday, bright or sunny spells to start the day, then isolated showers by lunchtime. Highs of 23, that's 73.
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We love them, don't we? The Pet Shop Boys and Love Etc. And before that, REM's Sidewinder Sleeps Tonight. Very nice indeed, bringing us into the third and final hour of the programme this week. How are you doing? Hello, welcome along, 3:10. Judders with you through till 4, and I've just been looking on the Pet Shop Boys website to see if there's any tours coming up. There's nothing. Their website is blank on the tour section. What is going on? They was on the BBC Breakfast the other morning talking all about this brand new song that's coming out in tribute to Alan Turing, but no tours. They've hardly toured at all this year. Very disappointed. I'll be keeping an eye on their website and their Facebook and everything else just to see. Surely they're going to tour again soon. They haven't done it for a while. Come on, please. Anyway, don't forget our 80s 12-inch coming up in around about 5 minutes' time as we head back to that fabulous decade. And if you like your music like that, come down to the Seaside Pub tonight in Minster. Electronic is the name of the band. Electronics, kicking off from 8 o'clock. It's going to be good. Can't wait to see it, actually. And they better do some Pet Shop Boys, otherwise there'll be trouble.

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1: 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Hello, how are you doing? Welcome along. Judders with you through until 4. We are here till 4, of course, when Peter B arrives with another batch of music memories. Right, it's time for us to take a big step back to the 80s. But where are we going today? Now, most people may know this song from ABBA, but Blancmange did a pretty darn good version of it as well.

step back to the 80s this week from Blancmange. And The Day Before You Came. It's kind of eerie, isn't it? Nice. ABBA did a version of it. Blancmange did a version. I like both. 20 past three, it's 95.6 BRFM across Swale. And talking of ABBA, they sung this at ABBA Voyage. It was pretty darn spectacular, actually. This is Lay All Your Love on Me at BRFM. Go on, you might as well.

ABBA. Lay All Your Love on Me. Go on, do it. Almost 25 past three, Saturday afternoon with Judders. We're here through till four. That's ABBA. If you haven't seen ABBA Voyage yet, go and see it. I want to see it again. I only saw it a few weeks ago. It is brilliant. It's just so good. Love it. We'll get the latest travel news if you're out and about this afternoon, particularly heading towards the M20. We have got one lane blocks there at the moment. This is between Ashford and the Leeds Castle, so do watch out. Between Junction 9 and Junction 8 of the M20, one lane closed due to an accident. We'll get full details for you in just a moment after this. From Harold Melvin and the Blue Notes, this is The Love I Lost at BRFM. Good afternoon.

0: Harold Melvin and the Blue Notes and The Love I Lost. Rain clearing during this afternoon and becoming windy. Maximum high of 21 degrees Celsius. That's 69 degrees Fahrenheit. This evening and tonight, showers, often heavy and thundery. Later, becoming drier with clearer spells by midnight. And minimum temperature lows are dropping to 15. Tomorrow, Sunday, it's going to be a bright or sunny start to the day. Then isolated showers moving in by lunchtime. Highs tomorrow, 23 degrees Celsius, 73 degrees Fahrenheit.
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0: Almost 3:30, let's get the latest on the roads for you. And if you're heading towards the M20, do watch out. One lane is blocked due to an accident. This is the M20 westbound between Junction 9 for Ashford and Junction 8 for Leeds Castle and the Maidstone services. Traffic's coping well at the moment, but it is one just to be aware of. One lane blocked M20 westbound between Junction 9 and Junction 8. Coming closer to home, Sittingbourne not looking too bad this afternoon. The A2 London Road is running fine. No problems on St Michael's Road or Crown Key Lane. Millway a little bit busy by the retail park, but it's what's expected for a Saturday afternoon. No problems on Chalkwell Road or Staplehurst Road. Coming onto the island now, A249, Sheppey Crossing north and southbound running fine. Kingsbury Bridge is all looking good as well there. No problems on the Cowstead Corner. Millennium Way, Brillway, Tesco's roundabout all looking good as well. And there's no problems on Minster Road or Halfway Road. Southeastern trains running a good service this afternoon, but of course, if you see anything, do let us know. 874422. More traffic and travel returns tomorrow morning during breakfast.
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haven't heard that in ages, and good to hear again from Girls Aloud. It's called The Loving Kind, of course. And that's the good thing with this programme. It allows us to play those songs we haven't heard in ages, and we span the decades. We're not like other ones that only play 60s, 70s, 80s, I'll have you know. No, that's not our thing. Hey, we were mentioning earlier, weren't we, about how apparently it's been revealed today that we officially know that Halloween's on its way when they start putting pumpkin spice things in shops. You know, like those air freshener things and whatever they're called. And then we mentioned that Christmas gets jammed down our throats any minute now. Many shops have already got it in there. Well, in the paper today, a man who celebrated Christmas every day for 33 years says this summer's heatwave has made it unbearable. Andy, who has a daily festive roast, mince pies and a sherry, unwraps gifts to himself and even pulls crackers on his own. But the divorced dad, who keeps decorations up all year, has had to open the presents in a paddling pool to cool off. The washing machine repairman, aged 62, in Wiltshire, said, "It's been so hot, it's been unbearable." "But every day is Christmas Day to me, and I've got to do what I've got to do, no matter what." So this is a man who celebrates Christmas every day, has said that this summer has been too hot and unbearable for him to celebrate Christmas properly. He's had to open his presents in a paddling pool. This is a man who wraps presents up every day and then sends them to himself to open the next day. How's he got the money to do it?

Don't mess with her tutu. Otherwise, she's going to break your face, apparently. Sounds a pleasant woman. Hey, apparently getting married is life's most unforgettable moment, followed by the birth of a first child, so our survey has revealed. Did they really need a survey to tell us that? Both got almost half the votes in a poll by John Lewis Money. Losing a loved one came third on a 45%. Wait a minute. Getting married and losing is the most unforgettable one. So losing a loved one gets up there as well. Okay. I thought it was like the most happiest moments. I was going to say, have they got this poll wrong? Yes, apparently losing a loved one came third on a 45% vote. Buying a first home and passing a driving test are on the list. Some 68% of the 2,000 people polled said happy memories help them on bad days. I wouldn't say losing a loved one comes on one of the happiest moments, but anyway, who knows? That's what the poll says here. So getting married or giving birth to a first child is some of the most happiest moments of our lives. Passing a driving test and buying a new house also comes close as well. Nice. One of the most happiest moments on this programme is Cliff's Cobweb Corner. It comes up in, well, just over 5 minutes' time, actually. First, here's Erasure. Love to Hate You at BRFM.

Crowded House. Weather With You, and before that, Erasure, Love to Hate You. Don't forget Peter B here from 4 with another batch of music memories as he wheels them in from home. His own personal record collection, that is. Hey, it's time for Cliff. It's 10 to 4. How about this from 76? It's the story of the Devil Woman.

0: afternoon to Bazza, who says, great Cliffs Cobweb Corner choice this week, Jonas. Oh, we'll play that especially for you, Bazza. I wonder if Bazza knows any devil women.
1: Yeah, I bet he does.
0: Probably got them flocking around him as we speak. And that's it from me. Time has beaten us once again. Thanks for your company over the past couple of hours. It's been a laugh this week. As always, as much we enjoy it. Don't go anywhere. Peter B's on his way with today's edition of Music Memories. He's here between 4 and 7. I'll be back next Saturday, of course, from 1, where we'll do it all over again. Have a great week. Stay safe. I'm out of here. Bye.

0: Welcome to this week's Music Memories here on BRFM. That big box is well and truly open. Playing you some of the best music from the 60s, 70s, 80s and 90s. And occasionally I'm allowed to push that boundary right to October 2021 for Sting, If It's Love. We're off to June 1977 with Boney M and Mar Baker. And Why Can't We Live Together with Timmy Thomas, 1973. So you make sure you keep it with me for the next 3 hours, because have I got some tunes for you.
1: Freeze, I'm Mar Baker. Put your hands in the air. 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

We are off to 1968, September, in fact, with Jose Feliciano, Light My Fire. What about August 1980 for Hazel O'Connor, a track called Eighth Day? Haven't heard that one for ages. And a number one, that's Chris Farlow, Out of Time, one of the favourite tracks of mine at the moment, July 1966.

Still to come on the Music Memories, we're going to 1968. We've already been there in September. This time it's August with the Casuals, a track called Jessamine. You know the one. And then it's up to that ad break with the House Martins, Happy Hour, back in 1986. And I'll be back with Level 42, Duran Duran and Tina Turner. So don't touch that dial.

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3: We feel really kind of privileged and excited to be here. So we're really keen that people just come and have a nosy and see what's happening and get stuck in.
4: Kelly Holmes, of course, made her name as an Olympic athlete, but she wanted to give something back to the community. So she set up a trust trying to work with different groups, but predominantly unemployed young people. There are a lot of young people who just need a helping hand to get them back up on the ladder, as it were. To me, it's been a real success, and we're going to carry on with that.
5: So today we've got the art tea party, which in a nutshell is a tea party but with a creative twist. 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
7: Being the Archbishop of Canterbury, he is the Bishop of the Canterbury Diocese in which the Isle of Sheppey falls. We've had a fantastic morning with the Archbishop, and it's been a real privilege and pleasure to have him here.
8: If you walk around, you've got a dog with you, everyone chats, and it's a really good community thing. That's Stray Dog Service. We kept the dogs and we do our very, very best to reunite the dogs as fast as we can with the owners.
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Welcome back to the Music Memories, and that big box is certainly open today. Level 42, Children Say 1987. We're off to 1982. It was August for Duran Duran's Save a Prayer, and In Your Wildest Dreams, December 96. That's for Tina Turner.

December 1996 for Tina Turner, In Your Wildest Dreams. I've got a number one coming up from Corner Shop, Brimful of Asher. 1997, that one. All the way back to March 1979 for Supertramp. And what about 1964, right at the beginning with Jerry and the Pacemakers, I'm the One.

the logical song on the Music Memory, Supertramp, March 1979. So as promised, I'm the one with Jerry and the Pacemakers. Haven't heard that one for ages, right at the beginning of 1964. And what about some Linda's Farm, Meet Me on the Corner, back in 1972?

We start our second hour in 1983 with Slade, a track called My Oh My. We're going back to October 2021 with Stevie Nicks. And If I Had You with the Corgis back in 1979. So don't touch that dial. I'm coming straight back.

My Oh My from November 1983. And there is the re-release of Stevie Nicks with Edge of 17 from October 2021. You'd know we've already been there with Sting at the top of the show. Off to 1979, it is the Corgis, If I Had You. We've got some Pet Shop Boys from April 23, The Lost Room. We've got Elkie Brooks Incoming, No More the Fool. And Taylor Swift with Anti-Hero. Those music memories here on 95.6 BRFM. If you have just joined us, welcome along.

0: How about that? The Pet Shop Boys with The Lost Room. Still to come, I've got some 1968 Manfred Mann. My name is Jack. We've got Taylor Swift incoming with Antihero. That will be after Elkie Brooks with No More The Fool. That was released in November 1986. Up for you next on your music memories here on 95.6 BRFM.
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We are nearly at the halfway point in the music memories, and taking us there will be Manfred Mann with My Name Is Jack, Doing Something Out the Back from 1968. And after that short break, I'm coming back with you from 1975, Syreeta, Your Kiss Is Sweet. We've got some Giorgio Moroder, but not the track you are expecting. And David Bowie teaming up with a Pat Metheny group from 1985. I'll catch you in a few minutes on BRFM.

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6: 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There are a lot of young people who just need a helping hand to get them back up on the ladder, as it were. To me, it's been a real success, and we're going to carry on with that.
7: So today we've got the Art Tea Party, which in a nutshell is a tea party but with a creative twist. Everybody likes cake.
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9: Being the Archbishop of Canterbury, he is the Bishop of the Canterbury Diocese in which the Isle of Sheppey falls. We've had a fantastic morning with the Archbishop, and it's been a real privilege and pleasure to have him here.
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Welcome back to the Music Memories, and there we are in 1977 with Giorgio Moroder, From Here to Eternity. And just before that, we started with Cy Rita, Your Kiss is Sweet, from 1975. And you would know her from teaming up with Billy Preston in 1979 for the track With You, I'm Born Again. So back off to 1985, it is David Bowie, This Is Not America, when he teamed up with the Pat Metheny Group. I've got some Jelly Bean, Who Found Who, and Peter Gabriel, Shaking the Tree, from November 1990. The Music Memories here on 95.6 BRFM, motoring through that second hour. Shut up.

Still to come, I've got The Weeknd with Die For You from March 2023 and Go West, Tracks of My Years. That's after Peter Gabriel with Shaking the Tree.

Peter Gabriel with Shaking the Tree. Haven't heard that one for a while, and I think that was featured on the album Golden Greats. It must have been another album as well, but I definitely remember it on the Golden Greats album. Well, we've still got the weekend to come, and closing off the second hour, it is Go West with their take on Tracks of My Tears. If you're interested in the third hour already, I can tell you we do the double with Martika. We've got some Gabriella Aplin and Mersey Beats as well. Welcome along, it is your music memories. Do remember, you can contact the show in the usual ways, brfmpeter@gmail.com, or you can contact the studio. It's always a pleasure to hear from you. As we do say, those music memories do keep coming at you.

The clock has ticked into the third hour, and so has the Music Memories. And we did the double there with Martika, Toy Soldiers, and the follow-up track from October 1989, I Feel the Earth Move. Still to come, we've got the Merseybeats from 1964, Wishing and Hoping, after Gabriella Aplin, The Power of Love, for November 2012. We've got some Earth, Wind and Fire to come, and the Magic Numbers, Love Me Like You. Those Music Memories here on 95.6 BRFM.

0: The Mersey Beats from the summer of 1964, Wishing and Hoping. Well, still to come, we've got China Black with Searching, we've got the Magic Numbers, Love Me Like You. That's after Earth, Wind and Fire and Saturday Night here on BRFM. That big box of music memories with Peter B. If you have just joined us, welcome along. We are in the third hour already. More great music still to come before the end of the show, so stay tuned. 95.6 BRFM.
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dignified around here. Oh, I smell something. I smell something else. I don't think...

the Magic Numbers, Love Me Like You. They also released another track, Loves Again, round about the same time, August 2005. Have to try and get that on the Music Memories at some point. Well, it's nearly time to have another quick break, and in fact the final break of the show, and taking us there will be China Black. And I'll be back with you shortly with the Boomtown Rats. I've got some Madonna from December 1986. And what about Dan Hill, Sometimes When We Touch, from 1978? Don't touch that dial. I'll be back with you in about 5 minutes here on BRFM.

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That final journey here on BRFM is underway, and there is Madonna, Open Your Heart, from December 1986. And we started off with She's So Modern, Boomtown Rats. Well, still to come, we've got Dan Hill, Sometimes When We Touch, that's up next. We've got The Mamas and the Papas, a track called Shooting Star from 1967. And Keane, Everybody's Changing, that was in 2004. We've still got time for a few more tracks before it's time to close that big box of music memories for another week. Stay tuned.

0: still to come on your music memories. I've got some Genesis taken from the album Invisible Touch in 1987, a track called Tonight, Tonight, Tonight. The 7-inch single, not the album version. We'll be here for another half an hour. I've got the Motown sound with the Velvettes. And what about Leo Sayer with Orchard Road? Now you will know I do like the live version of that track. This is the album version released in March 1983. And that's all after Keane with Everybody's Changing from March 2004.
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The Motown sound from 1964, The Velvettes, Needle in a Haystack. Well, it is time to close out Big Box of Music Memories for another week, and to thank you so much for your company, and of course for choosing 95.6 BRFM. 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I do hope the music has brought back as many memories for you as it has for me. I'll catch you next time. Ta-ra.

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1: From the Sky News Centre at 9. It's thought the costs of rebuilding parts of Nepal devastated by flash floods could run into the billions. The number of dead has climbed above 600, but thousands of people remain unaccounted for 3 days on. The floods were caused by part of a glacier breaking off high up in the Himalayas. Monica Newpain, a climate activist in Nepal, says she and her colleagues knew something like this could happen.
2: I have one fellow climate activist. She lost her house in this flood. And it's the same thing because we have been advocating about this for years and years. It was extremely disheartening.
1: An investigation's underway after a fatal collision involving a train in Lancashire. A man driving a van died in the crash on a level crossing at Burska. Emergency services were called out just after 3:15 this afternoon. Disruptions expected for the rest of the day. Elsewhere, the Ministry of Justice says it's fast-tracking a plan to keep more of the most dangerous offenders behind bars in England and Wales. It's in response to a letter from the families of 30 homicide victims. They're calling for anyone convicted of manslaughter not to be released early from their sentences as part of attempts to ease overcrowding in prisons. Sir James Cleverly's quitting the Shadow Cabinet to stand for London Mayor. The former Foreign Secretary says the UK capital needs someone who's prepared to fight for its future. Newcastle got their first win of the Premier League season with a battling 2-0 victory at Tottenham. New signing Nico Gonzalez impressed on his debut for the visitors.
3: We defended well and then we scored the 2 goals in 2 phases of the game that I think we have to focus on. It's been really, really good, especially the second half. It's been a really good few days.
1: And Hull City beat Coventry 1-0. Everton scored an injury-time equaliser to secure a 1-1 draw at Bournemouth. Liverpool came from behind twice to draw 2-2 with Nottingham Forest at Anfield. And in the Scottish Premiership, Celtic beat Falkirk 2-1. That's the latest. I'm Imani Rana.
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6: Here we go with this week's countdown. Fantastic songs yet again in the 40, and so many in the breakers. And yet again, we thank the wonderful folk at Resilient Business Systems for getting us through it all. We'll be heading towards the top 30, top 20, top 10, and this week's number one.

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1: It is indeed. We have six new entries this week. The first one is in at 40 for Nasty Nick Cotton from EastEnders. It's Johnny Altman and Satnav Girl.

not fun. There's certainly nothing wrong with a bit of ooh, ooh, yeah, yeah in the chart, that's for sure. Johnny Altman, Satnav Girl, new entry at number 40. And at 39, The Real Thing are back, raining through my sunshine.

Nice easy track for the summer, the real thing, raining through my sunshine. New entry at 39 on this week's chart, and a new entry at 38, the new single from Howard Jones. This is Stand Up.

new single, Howard Jones Stand Up, in at 38. It's been a long journey, but what a fascinating one. Did his first ever TV with us on Saturday morning, and that's his new single. And here we are in 2026, 6 years of the Heritage Chart. Marty Wilde, I Can't Stand Losing You, 37 this week. That's had a good run, 8 weeks on the countdown. And the re-release, J. Vincent Edward, in the year 2525, this week at 36.

Jay Vincent was re-released in the year 2525, originally done, of course, by Sega and Evans. That's a new entry at 36, and a new entry at 35. There are six of them this week. It's so exciting. Racy's back. She belongs to me.

we see her back. She belongs to me, New Entry at 35. Lovely. I love it. New entrants of Johnny Altman, The Real Thing, Howard Jones, Jay Vincent, Edward Racy, and Lulu leading the pack in at 34. I'm in love again.

Lulu, I'm in Love Again. The highest of six new entries this week. That's in at 34. Some really good stuff in there. 33, The War Is Over, Phil Hodges and John Kettle. And at 32, up goes Sons of Legion, Out the Cage.

Sounds Illusion back with the third single, Out the Cage. Slow Attraction there, the first two both made number one. Will this? It's at 32 this week. And at 31, Mary Wilson, Come On Out.

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2: There we are. Mary Wilson, come on out at 31. Big thanks again to all the resilient business systems folk, keeping us going, keeping us on the road, keeping us charging up the chart. And it's a fascinating one this week. Mary Wilson, come on out at 31. 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At 30, it's Auto Leisureland, Almost Light.

Right, Dave Hill, Play to the Crowd, number 29 this week on the Heritage Chart. Don't forget, if you want to vote for anything in the breakers or in the 40, head to our website. It is heritagechart.co.uk. Randy Edelman having a good run, bobbling around in the 20s. He's at 28 this week with Green Park. And When Will You Come Back to Me, the new single from Medicine Head, up to number 27.

0: to me.
1: Great to see some of these artists coming back with good songs. Medicine Head, When Will You Come Back to Me? Good rise this week, up to 27 or 26. Good run for Gary Curtis, 9 weeks on the countdown, and still in the 30 and at 25. Another big riser, it's DBA, Downsbury Association, and Wonderland.

DBA, Dance Bird Association and Wonderland. They always make good songs. The way out there at 25, good jump for them, and a good jump too for the Joy Basis Mystery Train this week, up to number 24.

a bit at the Edinburgh Fringe, the Jive Aces Mystery Train. That's at 24, the celebration of Elvis on the whole album. And I think some Christmassy stuff coming out towards the end of the year. Carly Simon Peaches this week up to number 23.

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3: It's a wise idea. Our thanks again to Resilient Business Systems powering us along in the top 40. All excellent stuff. Right, you've been voting this week from Bangalore to Singapore, from County Cork to New York, and from Greece to Nice. So, Nordamullen Lemonade at 22, and at 21, Harvey Gray Collective, Caitlin Gray, Never Gonna Let You Go.

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1: Our great collective, Caitlin Gray, Never Gonna Let You Go. That's at 21, and we are into the top 20. At number 20, Anyone Who Had a Heart, Al Steele and Elaine Gilmore.

you. Powerful stuff. Number 20 this week, Anyone Who Had a Heart, I'll Steal. Elaine Gilmore doing well. And Mickey Dolenz is at 19 with Terry.

Vicky Dolenz and Terry at 19 this week. Up we go at 18. Denise Pearson, Terry and Berry following each other up the chart. Here's Denise, Berry this week at number 18.

Beautiful Love, The Life of Birds has 16 this week. Mal Pope, 12 weeks on the countdown, 2 weeks at number one, still in the top 20. You're Still With Me, that's at 15. At 14, Starbuck, 10 weeks on the chart. Do What Bop, still doing well and pulling in the votes, as is Paul Carrack, 8 weeks on the countdown. Anyone going to San Antone this week, down to 13. Now, you've been voting from London suburbia to Serbia, from the Isle of Capri to Tennessee, and from Sri Lanka to Casablanca. 100 countries voted again this week. Thank you, thank you, wherever you are. And if you want to vote for anything in the Breakers or in the 40, head to our website. It is heritagechart.co.uk. Almost in the 10, we're at number 12, Wonderful Life, it's Haircut 100.

Big Country and Eastworld, that's doing well. So many good songs in the 40 at the moment, and you're voting like crazy around the world. That's at number 11, and we are into the 10. At 10, it's Yell featuring Daniel James and Hands Up.

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1: Hands up. Oh, doing that live at the Roadshow. Very, very good. There we go. Hands up. You're featuring Daniel James. That's at number 10.
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1: So, yell Daniel James, hands up at number 10, and at 9, it's Echo and the Bunnymen, Brussels is Haunted.

Okay, the Ballyman Brussels is haunted at 9 this week. Good climb for them. Crashing into the 10. Another song coming into the 10. After 8 weeks on the countdown, Teresa Bizarre's Dollar and Risky Business is this week's number 8.

0: Tracy Massar's Dollar Risky Business. That's at 8 this week, coming in 2 to 10. At a 7, it's the Mobiles and Locked In.
1: The sound of laughter rings across the village square.

The Mobile's locked in. That's number 7. And last week's number 1, My Own Shoes, 2 weeks at the top, Gathering Stone, is down this week to number 6. So we are into the top 5 with the Rolling Stones at 5, Jealous Lover.

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1: This boogie's in my soul. This boogie's in my soul.
2: Come on, Chucky Khan. Boogie's in my soul. From 12 up to 4 this week, crashing into the top 10. And at number 3, it's the Cathodes, Man in a Suitcase.

Gathers Man in a Suitcase up to number three. Doing well. It's a strong top ten this week, that's for sure. Right, and number two, up go the Proclaimers. 8 weeks on the countdown, and they're up to number two. You May Offend.

0: Claimants, you may offend. I don't think so. You're doing well at number two. Let's count down the top ten and reveal this week's number one.
1: 10.
0: At a 10 is Yell Daniel James, hands up.
1: 9.
0: At 9 this week, Echo and the Bunnyman, Brussels is haunted.
1: 8.
0: Risky Business, Teresa Bizarre's Dollar at 8.
1: 7.
0: 7, it's the Mobiles and Locked In.
1: 6.
0: Last week's number one, My Own Shoes, Gathering Stone.
1: 5.
0: And the Rolling Stones, Jealous Lover at 5.
1: 4.
0: Boogies in My Soul at 4, Chaka Khan.
1: 3.
0: Gathode's Man in a Suitcase at 3.
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3: Decoration? Is that all?
2: 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Anyway, just shush, stay there, Dave. So, join me every Wednesday night, 7 till 10pm. Now and again, we'll have that little wallflower, little Dave with us. Won't we, Dave?
3: Yeah. Can I have a lollipop now?
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1: It's Mr. 305 checking in for the remix. You know they had that 75 Street Brazil. Well, this year's gonna be called Caiocho. Que hola, gata, que hola, omega. And this how we gonna do it. Dale!

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